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3: Sunday, we have sunny skies with a high near 77 and into the night mostly clear with a low around 49. Monday, sunny again with a high near 79 and into the night clear skies with a low around 49. Tuesday, sunny yet again with a high near 79.

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2: Sunday, we have sunny skies with a high near 77 and into the night mostly clear with a low around 49. Monday, sunny again with a high near 79 and into the night clear skies with a low around 49. Tuesday, sunny yet again with a high near 79.

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3: 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Sunday, we have sunny skies with a high near 77 and into the night mostly clear with a low around 49. Monday, sunny again with a high near 79 and into the night clear skies with a low around 49. Tuesday, sunny yet again with a high near 79.

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2: Sunday, we have sunny skies with a high near 77 and end of the night mostly clear with a low around 49. Monday, sunny again with a high near 79 and end of the night clear skies with a low around 49. Tuesday, sunny yet again with a high near 79.

0: 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Fucking on a thin line. I
1: want a loser. I'm Huey Lewis. Ireland is very powerful, more powerful than we realize. And as we get older, it's really the most important emotion we have.
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5: Monday, we have sunny skies with a high near 77, winds around 5 to 10 miles per hour, and into the night, mostly clear with a low around 47. Tuesday, sunny again with a high near 79, winds around 6 miles per hour, and into the night, clear skies with a low around 50. Wednesday, sunny yet again with a high near 83.

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4: Monday, we have sunny skies with a high near 77, winds around 5 to 10 miles per hour, and into the night, mostly clear with a low around 47. Tuesday, sunny again with a high near 79, winds around 6 miles per hour, and into the night, clear skies with a low around 50. Wednesday, sunny yet again with a high near 83.

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4: Monday, we have sunny skies with a high near 77, winds around 5 to 10 miles per hour, and into the night, mostly clear with a low around 47. Tuesday, sunny again with a high near 79, winds around 6 miles per hour, and into the night, clear skies with a low around 50. Wednesday, sunny yet again with a high near 83.

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4: Monday, we have sunny skies with a high near 77, winds around 5 to 10 miles per hour, and into the night, mostly clear with a low around 47. Tuesday, sunny again with a high near 79, winds around 6 miles per hour, and into the night, clear skies with a low around 50. Wednesday, sunny yet again with a high near 83.

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4: Monday, we have sunny skies with a high near 77, winds around 5 to 10 miles per hour, and into the night, mostly clear with a low around 47. Tuesday, sunny again with a high near 79, winds around 6 miles per hour, and into the night, clear skies with a low around 50. Wednesday, sunny yet again with a high near 83.

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0: 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Bikes and all vehicles welcome. 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Kickstands up at 10 a.m. Come out for a fun-filled ride and poker run, with prizes happening throughout the event.
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3: Monday, we have sunny skies with a high near 77, winds around 5 to 10 miles per hour, and into the night, mostly clear with a low around 47. Tuesday, sunny again with a high near 79, winds around 6 miles per hour, and into the night, clear skies with a low around 50. Wednesday, sunny yet again with a high near 83.

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7: Hello. It is just after 6 o'clock on Monday, June 1st. It's JW with JW in the Morning. Hopefully you had a great weekend. I know I did. I enjoyed the weather. Went to a wedding on Saturday. Sunday, I did absolutely nothing. So it was a great weekend. Softball all day Friday. Great weekend. So you're listening to the new My 104.3 Central Michigan's Best Variety. Coming up, we got front page news. But first, we got the Ramones, Mariah Carey, and Rick Springfield.

0: Rick Springfield on the new My 104.3 Central Michigan's Best Variety. It's JW. It's time for your front page news.
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1: A Rhode Island high school yearbook has a massive misspelling. The word school is missing the letter C on the book's spine. Superintendent apologized in a letter to families, saying the yearbook was printed exactly as the school approved it. Some parents in schools call it funny. I think it's funny, too. School not spelled right, and it's a yearbook from a school. That's pretty good. 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Coming up, Creed.
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6: Monday, we have sunny skies with a high near 77, winds around 5 to 10 miles per hour, and into the night, mostly clear with a low around 47. Tuesday, sunny again with a high near 79, winds around 6 miles per hour, and into the night, clear skies with a low around 50. Wednesday, sunny yet again with a high near 83.

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It's JW. 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

0: 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It's JW. It is Monday, June 1st. It's time to see what's going on in the neighborhood.
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It's JW. Coming up top of the hour, we're going to have our Hollywood gossip. Also, we got sports, burning question, all that's coming up top of the hour. 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

on the new My 104.3 Central Michigan's Best Variety. It's JW. It's just after 7 o'clock on Monday, June 1st. Yes, we made it to June. Coming up for Hollywood Gossip, we're going to talk about a Bethlehem police officer resigns to compete on Love Island. Yes, that's what happens. 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

0: 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It's JW. 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
1: 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The latest buzz, the biggest scandals, and everything happening in Tinseltown. Let's get into it.
0: Yeah, Bethlehem, Pennsylvania Police Department has announced that one of their officers resigned in order to compete on the reality TV show Love Island USA. The city's mayor is upset that Sean quit because they used thousands of taxpayer dollars to send him to police academy to train him. I'd be upset too, but hey, if he wants to go on Love Island, go on Love Island. He's trying to find a new wife. 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
5: 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We have an open fryer. 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If the Colonel's chicken was as good as ours, he'd have been in general.
3: I love it.
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0: 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Today, sunny, high of 77. Tonight.

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0: On June 1st, 1776, the Second Continental Congress in Philadelphia acted as a committee of the whole to advance independence. While Colonel Joseph Reed resigned as secretary to George Washington amid intensifying revolutionary actions, the Continental Congress continued debating the structure of the emerging nation's governance and military needs. The Committee of the Whole met, and Mr. Harrison reported resolutions marking continued progress towards declaring independence. Just over a week later, on June 7th, 1776, Richard Henry Lee would formally propose

0: Was the resolution for independence.
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4: 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Congratulations to Friday's winner, Marsha. She got it right, and she got the last gift certificate to Lappin's Garden Center. And remember, if you got a gift certificate, it's got to be used by the end of this month, June 30th. Here's today's question. 20% of singles say this is the first thing they look at on someone's dating profile. What is it? 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
0: 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Yesterday, the Tigers took on the White Sox and lost 2-1. 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Tonight, they take on the Tampa Bay Rays at 6:40. Wednesday at 5 o'clock, we have Sacred Heart versus Holton Baseball. 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Austin Shattuck and I have all the action. 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

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It's JW. Coming up August 9th is the 2026 Veteran Suicide Awareness Ride. Starts at the Hero Center in St. Louis. 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

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It's JW. It's just after 8 o'clock on Monday, June 1st. Our feel-good story, we're going to talk about bride gets married on Cleveland Clinic rooftop. Yes, I went to a wedding this weekend, too. So you're listening to the new My 104.3 Central Michigan's best variety, Sugar Ray.

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1: 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A little positivity to brighten your day. Because good news deserves the spotlight. And how does that make you feel?
2: So good.
0: An Ohio woman recently got married on the Cleveland Clinic's rooftop in Cleveland, Ohio. The ceremony was held so her ailing dad could be there. A family friend says it was a moment none of them will forget. The woman's father walked her down the aisle. Congratulations, that's awesome.

0: awesome. I'm, you know, went to a wedding Saturday, and it was a great day. It was this perfect day for a wedding. Light breeze, sun shining bright, and just great day. So hopefully they had a great day for that one as well. 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
6: Monday, we have sunny skies with a high near 77, winds around 5 to 10 miles per hour, and end of the night, mostly clear with a low around 47. Tuesday, sunny again with a high near 79, winds around 6 miles per hour, and end of the night, clear skies with a low around 50. Wednesday, sunny yet again with a high near 83.

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3: Gwen Stefani says Blake Shelton makes her feel beautiful.
4: 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Like, when do I like myself the most? And it was right when Blake started loving me. When you actually feel love for the first time, they reflect you. You can see yourself in them.
3: A TikToker celebrates World Milk Day with a lactose-fueled dad joke.
5: Apparently, scientists have figured out a way to get more milk out of a dairy cow without much more effort. There's, I guess, this command that you're supposed to whisper into the cow's ears, and they produce a ton more milk. They're calling that the principle of in one ear and out the udder. Get it?
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0: 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It's JW. 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
0: Young Adults Gathering, Monday, June 1st, 7 to 9 at Parkside Assembly of God in Elma. 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Community, good food, and real conversations. 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

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Journey.

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It's JW. It's just after 9 o'clock on Monday, June 1st. That means it's more Music Marathon. 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
0: On June 1st, 1776, the Second Continental Congress in Philadelphia acted as a committee of the whole to advance independence. While Colonel Joseph Reed resigned as secretary to George Washington amid intensifying revolutionary actions, the Continental Congress continued debating the structure of the emerging nation's governance and military needs. The Committee of the Whole met, and Mr. Harrison reported resolutions marking continued progress towards declaring independence. Just over a week later, on June 7th, 1776, Richard Henry Lee would formally propose the resolution for independence. 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
3: Monday, we have sunny skies with a high near 77, winds around 5 to 10 miles per hour, and into the night, mostly clear with a low around 47. Tuesday, sunny again with a high near 79, winds around 6 miles per hour, and into the night, clear skies with a low around 50. Wednesday, sunny yet again with a high near 83.

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It's JW. 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
1: After last season's regional final loss to Portland St. Patrick, the Irish boys are trying to make another bid to get closer towards redemption. 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
2: The General Agency has been through it all. 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
0: 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When we come back, we got Irene Cara and Dire Straits. 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
1: You turn on the TV. I'll grab my tablet.
0: So we now know cuddling pets has legitimate health benefits. According to the public health professor, Dr. Colleen Dell from the University of Saskatchewan, just 10 minutes with a pet will reduce pain in emergency room patients. Pets also make patients and healthcare providers more optimistic about health outcomes. And this study was clear-cut, proving that therapy animals are much more helpful than harmful in an emergency room setting. The Dr. Dell is hopeful pets will be used in more healthcare settings, including critical care. Because the presence of a therapy dog, for example, benefits the patient's experience and serves as a comfort to care providers as well. Whether a patient is in a hospital or at home, they feel more in control of their condition and less panicked or anxious about the severity of their pain in the presence of a pet. All it takes is 10 minutes. I'm John Tesh with today's Intelligence for Your Life Minute.

JW and more Music Marathon. But that'll do it for me today. I'll be back tomorrow morning, 6 a.m., with all your front page news, Hollywood gossip, sports, burning question, all that fun stuff. Coming up top of the hour, John Tesh. Don't forget, tonight, 7 o'clock over on our brother station is the Buck 92 Sports Show. 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

0: Alexa has finally come to Mid-Michigan. Just tell Alexa to play My 104.3 and we'll pop right up, no matter where you are. Here we go with the latest sleep intel. We should tell you that you may not sleep as soundly if your air conditioning is cranked up and pointed right at you. And this happens a lot in hotel rooms to me. Instead, try to make sure the AC vents are aimed away from your bed. Now, this is the recommendation of research in the journal Energy and Buildings. The reason, when a blast of chilly air hits your body, it stimulates your nervous system, making you feel more awake and alert. It can also make you feel too chilly, which can make it harder to sleep. So go ahead, turn on the AC. Just make sure it isn't blowing directly on you.
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1: All right, let's get right into your relationship. Experts say if you are angry with your significant other for leaving dirty dishes in the sink, you got to say so. If you're upset with them for ignoring you all day, speak up. Turns out holding it in because you don't want to start a fight is the fastest way to kill a relationship. This is according to Reverend David Code, family coach and author of the book To Raise Happy Kids, Put Your Marriage First. He says suppressing the urge to argue with your partner will always create emotional distance. And just because you rarely argue doesn't mean your marriage is strong. Reverend Cole says couples should worry more about how they respond to criticism from their partner than having an argument. Avoidance creates distance. It's better, he says, to hash things out and move on.
2: Intelligence for your life.
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8: Monday, we have sunny skies with a high near 77, winds around 5 to 10 miles per hour, and into the night, mostly clear with a low around 47. Tuesday, sunny again with a high near 79, winds around 6 miles per hour, and into the night, clear skies with a low around 50. Wednesday, sunny yet again with a high near 83.

0: 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We feel pressure to eat everything. Instead, here's what to buy at big box stores. 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Consumer Reports says drugs at big box store pharmacies are much cheaper than at many drugstore chains, especially for generics. 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Another good deal from big box stores, wine. Some warehouse clubs have partnerships with vineyards that give them deeply discounted prices. That means you can save up to 30% on certain wines.
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0: And coming up, did you know that if you have one close friend who is obese, it raises your chances of gaining weight as well? In a moment, we'll explore the phenomenon of contagious health benefits. 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

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So you know how viruses can spread through communities like wildfire, right? Well, now new research is telling us that healthy behaviors can be equally contagious, including healthy diets, fitness trends, even the urge to quit smoking. This comes from Dr. Tricia Leahy from the University of Connecticut's Weight Management Research Group. She's led dozens of experiments measuring the social transmission of health habits. And almost without fail, she's found that healthy behaviors can be infectious, for better or for worse. For example, studies show that if you have just one close friend who's obese, it significantly raises your own risk for obesity because you might see it as normal. But Dr. Leahy also found that when people joined a group weight loss program, they were a full 20 to 30% more likely to lose significant weight compared to people who tried losing weight alone. And when couples joined a weight loss program together, they lost twice as much weight as those trying to lose weight without a partner. Dr. Leahy says, don't miss this, when we see others in our social circle commit to new behaviors, it does increase our interest in copying those same behaviors. And it's especially true with activities we associate with being, quote, virtuous, including healthy diet and exercise trends. It explains why so many

0: many health and fitness trends spread like wildfire. Because if we see others getting results, we want to catch whatever they're doing. Amen.
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0: Central Michigan has a new sound. We are Central Michigan's best variety, My 104.3. We're here to bring you the perfect mix of music to get you through your workday. So, Gabe, I just saw this article on Business Insider. I wanted to share it with you in case you're looking for a new job.
1: I am not.
0: Good.
1: Unless somebody's hiring.
0: Good for you. Okay. On LinkedIn, you can mark your profile as open to work, but a former Google recruiter says don't do this. According to recruiter Nolan Church, it's a big red flag to hiring managers because it sends the signals of desperation. That's his wording. He says the open to work badge on profile photos suggests that the individual would consider taking any role whatsoever. Church says job hunting is like dating, and you have to make prospective employers feel like you're a catch.
1: You know, it's like getting free stuff in Vegas. You got to act like you don't need it, and then they give you the stuff for free. It's the same thing with work. It's so much easier to find a job if you have a job. It's so much easier because you have an active network of people. It becomes so much easier to do that. So what you need to do if you really are desperate and you're really looking for work, you need to, first of all, fill out your LinkedIn profile and make it look as up-to-date as possible. And you need to make it seem like you've got a lot going on, but you're really interested in what this other person is doing. So I've got a lot going on, but I'm noticing that at this company, they're hiring, and I feel like I could help that out. But I just have to put the other stuff that I have going on to bed, and then I can come and join your team. That is very similar to how what makes you more attractive in dating. So
0: right, I was just going to say
1: it's the same basic concept. You just have to do. I mean, that's how we're wired. You don't want what nobody else wants. You want the thing that is desirable, and that you have to make yourself that as an employee.
0: Makes sense. 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

0: protected agent against the types of cancer that are linked to obesity, estrogen, and insulin. And this most recent study shows that drinking at least 4 cups of coffee a day does cut a woman's risk of endometrial cancer by about 25%.
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1: On June 1st, 1776, the Second Continental Congress in Philadelphia acted as a committee of the whole to advance independence. While Colonel Joseph Reed resigned as secretary to George Washington amid intensifying revolutionary actions, the Continental Congress continued debating the structure of the emerging nation's governance and military needs. The Committee of the Whole met, and Mr. Harrison reported resolutions marking continued progress towards declaring independence. Just over a week later, on June 7th, 1776, Richard Henry Lee would formally propose the resolution for independence. Today in history, 250 years ago, is brought to you by Cops and Donuts. 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Enjoy warm donuts with rich Cops coffee in a cozy atmosphere. 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

Health and Wellness Files, did you know that women who drink coffee regularly seem to have a far lower risk of developing uterine cancer? This is the gist of a new study at the Harvard School of Public Health. 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
0: 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All right, here's a crazy research-based headline for you. Multicolored cats have a bad attitude. This is the conclusion of new research from UC Davis. They found that tortoiseshell cats, rather, calicos, and other multicolored cats, they do tend to be more aggressive toward people than cats of other colors. It's not the coat as such. It's the genes that determine the cat's fur color, which are inherited from a parent. And the genes that determine coat pigment, they share a biochemical pathway with brain chemicals linked to aggressive behavior. So that's how that works. Now, this isn't the first study to associate an animal's coat color with certain behaviors. Color has previously been linked to aggression in Cocker Spaniels, where golden-coated males were found to be the most hostile. And the University of Edinburgh Veterinary School found that chocolate labs are harder to train, more fearful, and more excitable and easily agitated than black or yellow labs. Now, this isn't to say pet lovers should steer clear of calico cats, golden spaniels, and chocolate labs. It's a heads up, right? So you know what you're getting into, and you can be an informed pet owner. You may also need to put in more work training your pet than other owners, and you should know that going in.
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0: 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Welcome to Intelligence for Your Life. I'm John Tesh, and here now is Pet Intel. Do you speak in a goofy voice to your dog, kind of like baby talk? Well, experts say keep doing it because we now know it will create a closer bond with you and your dog. Researchers at the University of York in the UK found that when we talk to our dogs in a sing-songy tone with happy inflections and a higher pitch, our dogs are more likely to pay attention to us. During a series of tests, dogs were spoken to in a high-pitched voice and, again, in a normal adult voice. In some instances, they used dog-related phrases like, "You're a good dog." I can't get high enough. "You're a good dog." "And want to go for a walk?" When they had people say things to the dogs that they would say to another human, like, "I went to the movies last night," or, "I need to run some errands." I'm terrible at this. Again, sometimes it was said in baby talk. Sometimes it was said normally. The result, and this is what's important, not my imitation, the scientists found dogs were more likely to want to spend time with the person who used both baby talk and dog-related content. The researchers concluded that adult dogs need to hear dog-relevant words spoken in a high-pitched emotional voice in order to find the whole thing relevant. When we do that, our dogs not only pay closer attention to us for a longer length of time, they also behave much better. Got it?
1: Intelligence for your life.
0: All right, coming up, a major new study is finding that married people have significantly lower cancer rates than people who've never been married. The numbers are striking. I'll explain the connection.

0: 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Let's talk about your relationship and your health. It turns out that marriage may come with a surprising health benefit, a significantly lower risk of cancer. A study in the journal Cancer Research Communication looked at more than 4 million cancer cases. Huge study, and the differences were striking. Men who had never married had about a 68% higher rate of cancer. For women, it was even higher, around 83%. What's going on? Experts say it's not the marriage itself, it's about what comes with it. So things like support, accountability, and someone paying attention. The researchers say married people are more likely to keep up with doctor visits, follow treatment plans, and practice healthier habits like smoking and drinking less. There's an everyday factor, too, like having a partner who nudges you to go to bed instead of falling asleep in front of the TV, or who says, "Would you eat a salad for Pete's sake?" or sees you naked and points out a weird mole. Over time, these small micro-interventions can really add up. It's really just about having somebody in your corner who helps you take better care of yourself.
1: Intelligence for your life.
0: And coming up, do you do this? 62% of workers say they keep their email program open and accessible all day. I do it. Psychologists say this will create email pressure, and we'll examine how email pressure affects our productivity next.
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3: 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It's the Holton Red Devils and the Sacred Heart Irish at the same location where the Red and White secured their second straight district title, Wednesday evening at 5 p.m.
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11: Monday, we have sunny skies with a high near 77, winds around 5 to 10 miles per hour, and into the night, mostly clear with a low around 47. Tuesday, sunny again with a high near 79, winds around 6 miles per hour, and into the night, clear skies with a low around 50. Wednesday, sunny yet again with a high near 83.

0: 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Great piece from our Success 101 files. Are you like me? Do you do this? 62% of workers now admit they keep their email program open and accessible all day. This is according to a survey from the occupational psychology firm Future Work Center in the UK. Psychologists say this can create so-called email pressure, meaning you feel a continual urge to check in, see if there's anything new, answer immediately. But you should know this, the more email pressure you feel, the more frequently you'll be distracted and the bigger the negative impact it will have on your productivity and the more likely your work will negatively affect your life on and off the clock. You'll be primed to react 24/7, leaving you stressed. So experts say talk to your boss and colleagues about only checking email at certain appointed times. And if they need you otherwise, they can call or stop by your desk.
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0: 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All right, Gib, check this out. If you've made a plan or committed to something and it's not turning out the way you hoped, experts say don't be afraid to pivot in a new direction. We were just talking about this on the coaching program.
1: We were, and this is how you live your life.
0: Dr. Katie Milkman is a behavioral science expert, author of the book How to Change, and she says we get trapped in a phenomenon called escalation of commitments. Isn't this just like sunk cost fallacy?
1: Yeah.
0: It's when a choice we made isn't going well, but we stick with it because we feel like we've invested too much time or effort to stop or go in a different direction.
1: Yeah. Don't apply this to your kids. That's my only piece.
0: Have you thought about this?
1: That's my only piece of advice. Well, as you're saying it, I'm thinking But do apply this to, you know, to what your kids do for fun. Do apply this to how you interact with your career and with projects and stuff like that. And

0: even in problem solving, right? So you go down a path, and this is something that computer programmers are really good at, or need to be really good at, which is, you know, you start going down a path, a method of doing something, and you need to know, and this is where experience comes into play, what will work and what won't. And when you know it won't work, it's time to shift and transition and try something else. It doesn't mean you quit on what you're trying to do. It means you change the way you're trying to do it. It means you change the approach that's clearly not working. That's the move.
1: Yeah, it happens to me with writing a song, and I'll just dig in and dig in, and I just keep throwing stuff at it, and finally I'm like, should I quit? So Dr. Milkman says, and sometimes I do, give yourself permission to change direction. It's better to pivot or start over than to live with a bad decision.
0: Yeah, there you go. For creative tasks, it really makes a lot of sense. Anybody that does anything creative knows exactly what we're talking about.
1: But you know what? I've also written songs where I thought that was bad, and I released it anyway, and it was like one of my most favorite songs. Oh, that one? Yeah, okay, thank you. I'm John Tesh with Get Gerard. Hey, it's John Tesh, and don't forget to follow us on Facebook at facebook.com/my1043. We're always posting great content and keeping you up to date with all things Central Michigan. Like our page, stay connected, and be part of the My1043 family.
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0: 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Welcome back to Intelligence for Your Life. John Tesh here with you, learning along with you. And would you like to boost your mood and energy? It's pretty simple. Nutritionists say just drink lemonade. Studies show getting just a few whiffs of citrus over a 10-minute period will boost your mood, your focus, and your energy for hours. That's because the smell triggers the release of energizing norepinephrine. It also improves concentration because the smell of citrus, especially in lemonade, impacts the brain area that controls attention. All right, I'll try it.
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If it doesn't make you better, healthier, happier, or just much more interesting, we won't put it on this show. I'm John Tesh with Intelligence for Your Life. Question for you, what is the best snack for a longer life? What do you think? Well, the latest research is telling us it's bananas. This is according to longevity expert and our friend Dan Buettner, who wrote The Blue Zone.

0: go over plastic surgery. It used to be that mature women would only fix their faces, like getting face and eye lifts. But now, many women are increasingly going for full body overhauls. I'll explain next.
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5: Monday, we have sunny skies with a high near 77, winds around 5 to 10 miles per hour, and into the night, mostly clear with a low around 47. Tuesday, sunny again with a high near 79, winds around 6 miles per hour, and into the night, clear skies with a low around 50. Wednesday, sunny yet again with a high near 83.

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1: Central Michigan's best variety.
0: Well, here's a headline. Women over the age of 60, many of them are getting so-called, quote, grandma makeover plastic surgery. It used to be that mature women would only fix their faces, like getting face and eye lifts. Well, now they're increasingly going for full body overhauls. Dr. Lyle Lipsiger is the chief of plastic surgery at North Shore University Hospital. He tells us, generally speaking, aesthetic surgery is more accepted than it's ever been before. And the older population feels younger than ever, and they want their bodies to look how they feel. Plus, a lot of them are in the dating scene now, so they're not ready to go into full grandma mode looks-wise. The American Society of Plastic Surgeons says they've seen a full 20% increase in women over 60 having their breasts done and tummy tucks. They're also getting rid of loose skin with micro-needling and lasers. And there's been a 30% uptick in patients age 50 and above. Even cosmetic dentists are seeing an increase in mature women wanting to fix their smiles. A lot of women say they're getting plastic surgery as a retirement gift to themselves. 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
0: On June 1st, 1776, the Second Continental Congress in Philadelphia acted as a committee of the whole to advance independence. While Colonel Joseph Reed resigned as secretary to George Washington amid intensifying revolutionary actions, the Continental Congress continued debating the structure of the emerging nation's governance and military needs. The Committee of the Whole met, and Mr. Harrison reported resolutions marking continued progress towards declaring independence. Just over a week later, on June 7th, 1776, Richard Henry Lee would formally propose the resolution for independence. 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

0: 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Let's work together to make your business thrive. It's time once again to move from the place you are right now in your life to the place you were meant to be. We do that with the stuff we call Intelligence for Life. And my name is John Tesh. And here is a simple breakfast that's good for your heart, good for your mood, and good for your sleep. 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Now, they both contain soluble fiber, which is a type of fiber that attracts water and slows down digestion. And here's why soluble fiber is so good for you. 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Now, because soluble fiber attracts water, it keeps you feeling full longer, so you're going to eat less throughout the day. 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All you need is 7 grams of soluble fiber a day. 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

0: 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You know that feeling when one cookie turns into the whole sleeve and somehow it's still not enough? I'm that kind of person. Now compare that to baking your grandmother's recipe from scratch. You still get a hit of sugar, but the satisfaction is totally different. That is dopamine at work. And that brain chemical gets blamed for everything from screen addiction to short attention spans. But Stanford psychiatrist Dr. Anna Lemke says the problem isn't dopamine, it's how easily we're getting it. Think about it. Social media, ultra-processed foods, binge-watching TV, they all deliver a big dopamine hit instantly with zero effort. Over time, our brain gets used to it. That means you end up needing more dopamine just to feel good. That's where effort comes in. Research shows the harder you work for something, the more rewarding it feels, even when the payoff is identical. Your brain releases more dopamine when more effort is involved. That's why a hike to the top of a mountain feels better than driving there, even though the view is the same. Next time you want a mood boost, put some effort in. The science says you'll enjoy it more.
1: Intelligence for your life.
0: Okay, coming up, I'll tell you why neuroscientists say women do need more sleep than men.
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7: Monday, we have sunny skies with a high near 77, winds around 5 to 10 miles per hour, and into the night, mostly clear with a low around 47. Tuesday, sunny again with a high near 79, winds around 6 miles per hour, and into the night, clear skies with a low around 50. Wednesday, sunny yet again with a high near 83.

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Time to talk about sleep again here on the John Tesh Program. Here is why experts are now saying women need more sleep than men. Neuroscientist Dr. Jim Horn says women need 20 more minutes of sleep each night to function at their best. It's because the female brain happens to be more complex than a man's, and women, they do more multitasking, which drains mental energy. So they need more sleep to keep their brains working at optimal levels. Also, women are biologically primed to be lighter sleepers so they can wake up if a baby cries, for example. And even if women don't have children or they're empty nesters, that still holds true. Over centuries, women have been conditioned to be more sensitive to sounds linked to a potential threat to their kids. So women have a harder time getting the deep, restful sleep they need. So they need at least 20 more minutes of sleep than men. We've got the best variety to get you through the day. 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

0: 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Here's the latest from a Pew survey, which starts the research by saying, it's easy to feel an expectation to be constantly available online these days.
1: Ooh, yeah.
0: And they go on to say roughly 3 in 10 American adults say they are constantly online.
2: I think 3 in 10?
0: I think that's what people are lying. The kind of constant availability can be terrible for productivity, they say. So every distraction, no matter how small it is going to increase your stress and reduce your speed at which you work. So a paper from the University of California, Irvine, found it takes almost 25 minutes to get back into work after just one distraction.
2: Right, right.
0: So if you need to get real work done, you got to snooze all your communication tools and set a timer to check in at regular intervals. I've started doing this, actually. If I started at the gym, because you can do that with the iPhone, where you have to do not disturb.
2: Right.
0: You make it so certain people can break through.
2: Exactly. So as a parent, I need to make sure that certain people can break through. I can't do this and have the school calling me, telling me I have to pick up my kids because they threw up or something. But you can go into the settings on your phone, and exactly like you're talking about, you can learn some of the details that you can do, which is to allow the babysitters to call, to allow the school to call, to allow grandparents to call, so that if it's an emergency, it breaks through. But that all of those other distractions, the constant dings, the marketing email, that there's a new 10-foot by 10-foot blanket that you can order right now with the fun print on it. Like, it's constant, right? The constant bombardment stuff.
0: Exactly.
2: And then, now you turn that off, because it really does. It takes me, I think, more than 25 minutes to get back into that flow state.
0: Yeah, me too. Speaking of your kid vomiting in school, I'll never forget when your sister Prima was 4, we're at a dinner party and she just blurted this out. She said, if you throw up at school, you could still stay for the rest of the day. And we're like, well, that goes without saying.
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Time for some travel intelligence. And did you know one of the best things you can do at the airport is buy a pack of gum? The chewing will stimulate your saliva, which means you're going to swallow more, and that will help equalize the pressure between your inner and your outer ear. Another reason to chew gum, it'll cut down your stress. We tend to hold a lot of tension in our jaw, and the chewing motion will release it. Plus, the act of chewing increases blood flow to your brain and reduces levels of stress hormones. So you won't go all air rage when somebody

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0: 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Let's work together to make your business thrive. All right, my friends, have you noticed how a bad day at work follows you home and then you're grumpy with your family? Well, we now know there's a simple antidote, and you don't need to switch jobs because it all comes down to how much you moved and how well you slept. A study from the University of Central Florida finding that when people are exhausted, they're much more likely to carry workplace stress into their personal lives. So if your boss snaps at you, you're more likely to snap at your family because you're too drained to regulate your emotions. Makes a lot of sense. But it turns out a little movement will go a long way. In the study, people who walked fewer than 7,000 steps a day were more likely to bring that negativity home. But those who hit closer to 10,000 steps a day, they handled stress better and left work at work. Even burning about 600 calories, like from a brisk walk or a swim, made a huge difference. And sleep, of course, matters just as much. When you're well-rested, you're simply better at managing your reactions. Lots of data through the years supporting this. Here's the takeaway. If you want to leave a bad work day at the office, you got to make sure you're getting enough exercise and sleep.
1: Intelligence for your life.
0: And coming up, I've rounded up some of the latest memory-boosting research, including the kind of mushroom that we should be eating and how simply walking backwards can be the key to a stronger memory. I'll take you through all of this.
2: 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Kickstands up at 10 a.m. Come out for a fun-filled ride and poker run, with prizes happening throughout the event.
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8: Monday, we have sunny skies with a high near 77, winds around 5 to 10 miles per hour, and into the night, mostly clear with a low around 47. Tuesday, sunny again with a high near 79, winds around 6 miles per hour, and into the night, clear skies with a low around 50. Wednesday, sunny yet again with a high near 83.

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0: On June 1st, 1776, the Second Continental Congress in Philadelphia acted as a committee of the whole to advance independence. While Colonel Joseph Reed resigned as secretary to George Washington amid intensifying revolutionary actions, the Continental Congress continued debating the structure of the emerging nation's governance and military needs. The Committee of the Whole met, and Mr. Harrison reported resolutions marking continued progress towards declaring independence. Just over a week later, on June 7th, 1776, Richard Henry Lee would formally propose the resolution for independence. Today in history, 250 years ago, is brought to you by Cops and Donuts. 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Enjoy warm donuts with rich Cops coffee in a cozy atmosphere. 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
5: Monday, we have sunny skies with a high near 77, winds around 5 to 10 miles per hour, and into the night, mostly clear with a low around 47. Tuesday, sunny again with a high near 79, winds around 6 miles per hour, and into the night, clear skies with a low around 50. Wednesday, sunny yet again with a high near 83.

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5: Monday, we have sunny skies with a high near 77, winds around 5 to 10 miles per hour, and into the night, mostly clear with a low around 47. Tuesday, sunny again with a high near 79, winds around 6 miles per hour, and into the night, clear skies with a low around 50. Wednesday, sunny yet again with a high near 83.

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5: Sometimes you just got to say that when everything's going crazy and you're panicking. 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Huey Lewis on the new My 104.3, Central Michigan's best variety, as we celebrate 250 years of American heritage, America's 250th birthday. 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
0: On June 1st, 1776, the Second Continental Congress in Philadelphia acted as a committee of the whole to advance independence. While Colonel Joseph Reed resigned as secretary to George Washington amid

0: intensifying revolutionary actions, the Continental Congress continued debating the structure of the emerging nation's governance and military needs. The Committee of the Whole met, and Mr. Harrison reported resolutions marking continued progress towards declaring independence. Just over a week later, on June 7, 1776, Richard Henry Lee would formally propose the resolution for independence. Today in History, 250 years ago, is brought to you by Cops and Donuts. 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
1: After last season's regional final loss to Portland St. Patrick, the Irish boys are trying to make another bid to get closer towards redemption. With districts all wrapped up, a new opponent awaits Coach Hartman and the Irish. It's the Holton Red Devils and the Sacred Heart Irish at the same location where the red and white secured their second straight district title, Wednesday evening at 5 p.m.
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We've got a new show over there. It's called Kicking Country and Keeping It Local. More details coming up next after Chumbawamba Tub Thumpin'.

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1: Monday, we have sunny skies with a high near 77, winds around 5 to 10 miles per hour, and into the night, mostly clear with a low around 47. Tuesday, sunny again with a high near 79, winds around 6 miles per hour, and into the night, clear skies with a low around 50. Wednesday, sunny yet again with a high near 83.

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Have you heard of the Buck 92.3 Sports Show yet? All about local sports, interviews, athletes, coaches. You got it. We'll tell you what's coming up on this week's show after Soul to Soul. Back to life.

0: one of the best Division III quarterbacks in high school football last year, and the newest Chippewa running back. Trav Moore joins us this week to talk through his impressive high school career and his plans on the gridiron for Central Michigan. Trav will break down his record-breaking state championship win, plus much more on the full episode of the Buck 92.3 Sports Show on Monday at 7 p.m.
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That's our brother's station down the hall. Bunch of crazy guys with cowboy hats in and out of that studio all day, I'll tell you what. Anyway, we're celebrating America's 250th birthday this year. So you're going to hear little vignettes on both stations all throughout the summer. Every day it gets updated, and we let you know what happened on that day in history, on Today in History. So keep it right here on the new My 104.3, Central Michigan's Best Variety. Happy

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It's DJ. All right, so we've got the Veteran Suicide Awareness Ride coming up in August, and we want you to be there. We'll give you the details coming up after GNR on the new My 104.3. Here we go.

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5: Monday, we have sunny skies with a high near 77, winds around 5 to 10 miles per hour, and into the night, mostly clear with a low around 47. Tuesday, sunny again with a high near 79, winds around 6 miles per hour, and into the night, clear skies with a low around 50. Wednesday, sunny yet again with a high near 83.

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0: On June 1st, 1776, the Second Continental Congress in Philadelphia acted as a committee of the whole to advance independence. While Colonel Joseph Reed resigned as secretary to George Washington amid intensifying revolutionary actions, the Continental Congress continued debating the structure of the emerging nation's governance and military needs. The Committee of the Whole met, and Mr. Harrison reported resolutions marking continued progress towards declaring independence. Just over a week later, on June 7th, 1776, Richard Henry Lee would formally propose the resolution for independence. Today in history, 250 years ago, is brought to you by Cops and Donuts. 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Enjoy warm donuts with rich Cops coffee in a cozy atmosphere. 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

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It's DJ. 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I'll be back here tomorrow afternoon at 3 o'clock. And don't forget to wake up with JW. 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
1: After last season's regional final loss to Portland St. Patrick, the Irish boys are trying to make another bid to get closer towards redemption. 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

0: Linda Carlisle on the new My 104.3 at Central Michigan's Best Variety. Well, Britain Coast says veterinarians are recommending dog owners not to FaceTime with their pets when they're on vacation this summer. Veterinarian Dr. Alex Crow says dogs rely heavily on scent, body language, and physical presence to understand their environment. When they hear their owner's voice through a phone but can't locate them, it creates a sensory mismatch. In the brain, this triggers a form of expectation without resolution. The dog recognizes the voice and anticipates reunion, but when that doesn't happen, it can lead to confusion or frustration. Okay, so they mentioned dogs. How about cats? Because, like, that's something, I mean, you know, I don't plan to be far away for any time soon, so this isn't an issue I'm currently worried about with my cat. It's just like, what if I want to go on vacation and, you know, obviously, granted, my cat, he hates car rides. He will literally hide. I know I need to put him in a carrier. I know, but he doesn't want to cooperate sometimes. So he will, like, hide under the seat, and it is a hassle to get him out. So obviously, I unfortunately can't take him to places, so he has to stay home. He's a homebody, so it's like, how am I able to communicate with him? I remember reading somewhere a long, long time ago that, like, Freddie Mercury had a whole bunch of cats at his house, and whenever he would go on tour, one of the house sitters, you know, he would call up the house and he would ask the house sitter to put the phone next to his cats and he would talk to them, you know, which I think is really, really adorable. You know, I would do the same thing, but, you know, our cats are going to respond the same way as this way as dogs, because I could definitely see dogs being a lot more codependent compared to cats. That's why I love dogs, don't get me wrong, but I will always prefer cats over dogs. But yeah, I do wonder, it does say in the beginning to not FaceTime your pets, but they're just talking about dogs here. So does the same apply for cats? I wonder. Rolls Royce, up next.
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0: Monday, we have sunny skies with a high near 77, winds around 5 to 10 miles per hour, and into the night, mostly clear with a low around 47. Tuesday, sunny again with a high near 79, winds around 6 miles per hour, and into the night, clear skies with a low around 50. Wednesday, sunny yet again with a high near 83.

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She's got vinyl records older than you and a black cap that judges your music taste. It's Evenings with Charlie, 7 to midnight on the new My 104.3, Central Michigan's best variety.

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